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0: 990, Don. We re-ran him. He's Don 31. Conditions are not to communicate with victim, not associated with convicted felons, not to have possession of weapons, no alcohol, marijuana, or illegal drugs.
1: 10-4, and that second subject I ran, she's not the victim, right?
0: We'll check her. Stand by.

0: 791
1: from the mail, RO, last of Nichols, first of Joshua, date of birth 12/20/91.
0: Jabber.

0: 390, it doesn't specifically say, it says he's to submit to drug testing as required by a division or its agents, but nothing specific. We could call. Is he cooperative?
1: Hey, from aside from he doesn't want me looking at his truck. So if you want to call her and see if he's good to go for that, then I will do it.

0: The female half is clear, negative Dons, and only one local in our agency.
1: Four. Yeah, search and seizure.
0: Stand by.

0: Did you get a return on the 27?
1: Class C, and your 28 is 29 Chris Green on a 2023 Toyota pickup. To your subject.
0: What code for?

0: 398, can I get a second unit?
1: Hey, Memo Flight 371, 76.
0: Have a

0: district.
1: Have any medical calls down here last night?
0: Yeah, bye.

much longer than that, just so that you know. Robert.

after that 28 comes back, 29, clear, currently 1999, Lexus, two-door, two last of. Rise, first of Andrew, out of San, correction, last of Rise, first of Andrew, out of San Antonio. 10-4.

0: temperature as well.
1: Air code could be out of distance on IFP.
2: Air code.

0: 371. Can you contact CVH and CTH and see if they had somebody come in with a pretty traumatic injury last night, sometime overnight?
1: 10:40, do you have a time frame?
0: Do you have any idea of a better time frame? Let me 21 and we'll figure it out.
1: 10-4.

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0: Why don't you divert to 145 Lincoln? They're at a position that ATL can catch. I'll handle the tough call.
1: 10-4, I'll be passing Lampy right now. 76.

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Excessive speeding. Been for the last 3 days, occupied by a male, maybe in his early 20s, number 13 on the red shirt, last seen southbound on the street. Deborah.

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0: 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Frank Adam Ida Robert, first of Boy Yellow Robert Oceanora. Date of birth 11/13/2000. Nevada 020-559-1331.
1: Deborah.

3072, copy 76, traffic violation southbound, Bentonville, 9095, for a white box truck driving erratically, bearing California 28, 62133, Union 2, occupied by a darker male in his 40s, last seen southbound passing railies, just pulled into Maverick.

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1: 390, go ahead.
0: 390, last is Victor Ida Lincoln, Tom Edwards. First is Charles Ocean David Yellow. His middle is Lincoln Edwards Adam Nora David Robert Ocean. DOB is 528, 1992, out of Nevada.
1: Denver.

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He is break

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0: 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And the VIN was 29 clear to Nevada 516 Union 65, which is current on an 86 Ford station wagon. 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

Truck 20, Rescue 23, Mr. 31, 18, Highway 60, Caesars Republic, 9243. 214, copy around 1795, Ironwood Drive, quality in room 141. CPS was on scene with a 59-year-old female. She's conscious, breathing, and playing chest pain. 1941.

John Ocean Henry Nora Sam Ocean Nora hyphen Boy Adam Sam Sam Edward Tom Tom versus Nora Adam Nora Charles Yellow. Middle of Charles Edward Charles Edward Lincoln Ida Adam. She is 9/17/56. Nevada ID card 02039117 53. 10-4.

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0: Over Rescue 7 in route, 1573 South Pollard Parkway, Gardnerville Health and Rehab for an evaluation 32. 71-year-old female fell, bleeding from the nose. Needed the front entrance, 2018.
1: 4 Robert Adam Nora, David Ocean Nora. In the middle is Matthew Common. Date of birth 12-16-1996. How's it out?
2: Confirming that first name was Brandon.

0: go ahead.
1: 390 East coming back 29 clear, valid Class C. And that 28 for Nevada Stamp King 1803 is 29 clear, suspended as of 4/24/25, expired 1/9/26. 2019 Chevrolet pickup to left of Duke, first of Rodney, 619 Fake Work, Arnold.

0: Repeat, 28 imposters, radios also work.
1: For the suspension, it was suspended for 24 of 25, and the expiration was expired as of 1/9 of 26.

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1: Photo 102, your subject comes back. 29 clear, valid through Georgia. 20 of 99, Mary 72 is 29 clear and current. 2020 Subaru, four-door sedan, to West Boone, first of Adrian, out of Carson City.
0: 10-4.

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1: 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Thanks, pardon. Flores. The mix 29 clear. 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

Victoria, clear Quebec, Nevada, 060 to Javik 4. 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Slow battery.

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California 9, 47, 5, 5, 7, clear, clear, clear, clear.

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3119, coming out to 3 vehicle 3 at 1 Kingsbury Gray. Some kind of white SUV is parked in their driveway. The lights are on, there's no subjects in the vehicle.

Bedford. That is 516 13 Victor's 29 clear, bended back 2011, expired since 2012 on a 99 distribution for a wagon. Our left to Martinez Reyes, Chris Maria, out of Carson City.

Fuzzy, that is 651 X-ray, King Victor, clearing clear, Kirchhoff, 1-4, pick up to West Robertson, Christina, or Daniel, 381, King Gregory, Stevens.

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1: Rescue 12, copy en route 919, Mike and Drive, apartment 104, sick person 33, it's a 41-year-old female, it's a kidney disease, she's in pain currently, you're route at 346.

Copy route for non-injury 1050 northbound 305 near Corley Ranch. Vehicle versus deer. Stalled vehicle's a gold mod. It's off the side. Deer is blocking.

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1: Roger.
0: 431, John 62.

Douglas is continuing. ATL Reckless, 395 Palomino, northbound. It's going to be an unknown colored semi pulling doubles, bearing Indiana. Paul George, 06507. It's failure to maintain, approaching Corley, 0457.

Thank you, Second Rescue 107, responding 1565 Virginia Rancho Road at the Chateau for a false 31. 80-year-old male slip and fall with a laceration to the head. We go to the memory care site.

12 responding, 909 Micah Drive, station 104, and Indian Hills crossing East Garden Street or Vista Grande Boulevard. Abdominal pain for 82, 41-year-old female having abdominal pain bleed, gallbladder issue at 725.

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1: 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First Charles Edward, Mary Edward Ocean Nora, date of birth 03-08-01.

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0: 272, go ahead.
1: That watch for tractor just went through 395, 88, they're southbound on 395. Trying to get turned around here.
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1: 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Michael Lane, approximately Lincoln Street Drive, 6 stroke Friday 1, for a 73-year-old female, Bell Mountain, West Side Weekend, Route 1011.

76, Kelly Pequeno. It's going to be a last of Steen, first of Larry. RP's advising he's 56. And the female RP is advising she doesn't want to live anymore. 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
0: Yeah, can I get an air 12 on a go to the top of Spooner, and we'll have battalion 20 as a ground contact.
1: Air 12 on a go to the top of Spooner, battalion 20 as a ground contact.

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1: 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That was me testing the alarm.
0: 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That's the alarm.

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0: into 12 into 25, Battalion 10 Rescue 7 route 230 along Full Road, structure Friday 1, on Preston, possible election with Preston, route low 9.
1: Do you want to stand up there as well?

0: 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The only head up instead.
1: We're right at the corner. 580 coming up the stoplight there, 580 and 50. There's just a lot of traffic here.
0: Okay, got it.
1: Call you up.
0: Okay. Rescue 7's already going up 50, so you guys can cancel.
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0: 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Engine 12 on scene, large two-story residence, nothing showing, I'll establish full IC.
1: Large two-story residence, nothing showing, full IC.

Hey, Weston, yep. 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I just want you guys to go in and investigate and let me know.

0: if you could find the electrical panel, see if there's any breakers tripped.
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1: Go ahead.
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0: Copy. I'll visit with you. Almost there.
1: Copy. 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

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Got me in route. Southwest Rescue 23. Rescue 23 can handle and place the rest in 24. Copy, rest of the can handle.

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交给送外地。送外地。We were unable to track down the source of the smell. There's no smoke or fire.

0: 5, we'll see.
1: We have a time today. Could you send the Jake a note? Let him know.
2: Yep, affirm.
3: It's Tyann Clear, showing an expired permit 513 of 26 to a licensed to it for Civil Well on a 2001 Acura Coupe.

Edward Adam, Tom Henry, Bristol Tom, Ocean Nora, Yellow Adam, date of birth 10-4-82, Alabama.

10-17. 2-9-2. 3-5-5-5-5-5-5-5-5-5-5-5-5-5-5-5-5-5-5-5-5-5-5-5-5-5-5-5-5-5-5-5-5-5-5-5-5-5-5-5-5-5-5-5-5-5-5-5-5-5-5-5-5-5-5-5-5-5-5-5-5-5-5-5-5-5-5-5-5-5-5-5-5-5-5-5-5-5-5-5-5-5-5-5-5-5-5-5-5-5-5-5-5-5-5-5-5-5-5-5-5-5-5-5-5-5-5-5-5-5-5-5-5-5-5-5-5-5-5-5-5-5-5-5-5-5-5-5-5-5-5-5-5-5-5-5-5-5-5-5-5-5-5-5-5-5-5-5-5-5-5-5-5-5-5-5-5-5-5-5-5-5-5-5-5-5-5-5-5-5-5-5-5-5-5-5-5-5-5-5-5-5-5-

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George Ocean Nora, Zebra Adam, Lincoln Edward Zebra, second last name, Mary Adam Robert, Ida Nora, person Mary Adam Charles, Adam Robert, Ida Ocean, date of birth 3/10/86, Nevada, 5 on second.

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We have heavy volume of smoke coming from up here to outbuilding. We get the 360 issue.

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Last one, Eric, Lincoln Adam, Space, Frank Union, Edward Nora, Tom Edward, First of Timothy, Middle of Lawrence, DOB is 1116, 1993, California, Frank 110865.

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0: 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Bobby, thank you.
1: Out on the way to this call, it sounds like there might be a reckless driver going southbound on 88. I don't know if you've gotten a call yet about it.
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0: 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And high blood pressure is still right. 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

304, 1017, unrelated. Just south of Jack Valley, Nevada 840, Union Paul Zebra, a white tundra.